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1: Ate Bay, pero murag biyernes kang energy karong adlaw diri sa booth, no?
2: Thank God it's Thursday.
1: Unya, grabe jud ka, musical lang ato ang Thursday morning. Tungod kay, not one, not two, not three, not four, pero naghuot ming tanan diri mga ka-vibes because right now, atong guest there is a studio, mga ka-vibes, the cast of Hook Up the Musical. Good morning, guys!
2: Yay!
1: Grabe energy
2: niya. Yay!
3: Good morning!
1: Sama kayo siya, si Sir Jun ba? Morag China stress.
2: Lagi siya professor nilang talan, no? 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
1: Good morning, everyone. 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But let's start with, of course, the Jude Gitamundok.
4: Jude Gitamundok, the writer and director.
2: Wow!
1: Of course, ang karoon pa nato na guest din, may lain ang kinagwapahan.
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0: my name is Alam Garcia. Hello mga ka-vibes. Welcome to my show.
1: Welcome to our podcast. Thank you for having
2: us. It's such an honor to be a guest.
0: Thank you so much.
2: Siyempre, Grant. Yes, say hi, Grant.
3: Yes, hello again. My name is Grant playing I'm Anonymous.
2: Yeah. Of course, dirito sa likod.
0: Hi, mga ka-vibes.
2: Welcome back.
4: Welcome back to me.
1: After a day, no?
4: Shower girl, you're...
1: Hello, Shower.
4: Alternate La Femme.
2: Alright. 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Just go, Jan. 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Birahan lang.
5: Hi, everyone, mga ka-vibes. Good morning, mayong buntag. This is Johnny Chavarria playing I Am Anonymous.
2: Yeah. Of course, sa likod ni Jan, we have...
6: Mayong buntag, mga ka-vibes.
7: This is Paul Pablo playing Timid Tim.
2: Alright. Of course, we have...
8: Hi, mga ka-vibes. I'm Shame Dagatan, also playing Timid Tim.
2: Alright.
9: Good morning, mga ka-vibes. I'm Dre Serna. I'll be playing Young Dad.
2: Ayan.
10: Hi guys, this is Barrett Richards, and I'll be playing Old Soul.
2: All right, and of course.
11: Hi guys, my name is Fritz Pepino. I'll be playing Quickie Now.
2: All right.
1: Hey. Oh, baka magkamo Quickie Now.
2: Oh, di ba? So daghan na nila no. Pero pila man yung cast, including all of the extras.
12: I think currently we're 14.
2: 14. No, grabe no. So yung anak daghan ng cast.
1: Yes.
2: And everyone's here, salamat kayo. Daghan-daghan na yun sila, or many times nang oba no, naka-guest
1: rin. Thank you so much.
2: Thank you so much for choosing FM Radio Cebu to be the show kung asa mo guest mong tanan.
1: Yes.
2: And syempre,
1: we're
2: very excited.
1: Yes.
2: For this June 13. Kamusta mo? How are the preparations so far for the Hookup Musical? Asa na mga stage dapat na nabasa 95, 98 or 100% na
0: guess. Nanami sa talking stage.
1: Lagayo pag yun nida, nabasa talking stage.
2: Naghang nakarelate ang she. Ang sa'yo sunod sa talking stage? Stalking
1: ghosting.
2: Stage.
1: Ghosting. 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
2: Shuri, mom.
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1: Uvic.
0: Ayaw kung asa mga karon malipay yun.
2: But kidding aside, as far as the preparation is concerned, asa na mga level karon? Yes, Sir Jude?
12: We're down to our last day, so these guys have been prepared since last year. We're just touching base with them, and then karon ko na gearing up for our Hell Week.
2: So
12: Tech Week is this week.
2: Kanang dry run, no? Everything. Anyway, let's ask some questions para sa mga first na itong na-guest din.
1: Yes.
2: No? Of course, let's start with Alem. So, Alem, we all know Alem as one of the most, if not, no? Isa sa mga iladog yun kayong social media influencers.
1: Shoot a fire.
0: Mamaya ko yung pang Gcash, ha?
1: 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QR code.
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2: Wadawat rin kong G-loan.
1: G-gift lang ko, G-gift.
2: Kidding aside, no? Pero, is this, what is your first, or unsang first exposure namo to theater?
0: 2017. That 2017. Was 2017. Mm-hmm. Ang response, yes, sharing responsibly po ato kay si Sir Jun. Kalagkarin po ko ni Sir Jun.
2: Gumagyata ito nung the musical.
0: Yes. Pero prior to that movie to siya, niya moragyan ako niya nga ka ng, pwede ka mo audition, ani. Yeah, doon ganun yung nagtingog ni Sir Jun. Good, kay last na mong first, for starters, di ay. Naguna big meet ni Sir Jun kay 2008. So, sa singing competition, John. Yeah, judge siya.
12: Lagi pa siya alam
0: ito. Excuse me, Sir Jude, sa kong placement ato.
12: Grand prize.
1: Wow!
0: Pero ito sa una pa.
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0: Kuan isang lahi o dakilang lahi.
1: Oh, kantaha daw. Wow.
2: Sundan mo ang tanaw ng buhay.
1: Sige.
0: Kung ang tinig mo. Ano siya? So, 2017 niya. Fast forward, wala na kami nagtingog ato. Then, nagpuan 2017. And then, moto, first ako yun kay musical na ako kay Gugmang Giatay.
2: Yeah. So, that was your first exposure.
0: Correct.
2: Okay, no? So, well, what is the difference of course, mas makita mag sa social media, content creation. What's the difference with that in relation to theater? Unsa may kalayaan niya? In your, how do you attack your character or the things that you do?
0: The question is unsa kalahian?
2: Si kalahian.
0: Ang kalahian sa theater ug sa social media.
2: How do you attack your character? For example, for theater, di ba lahi man?
0: Yes. Kuan siya, with theater mong good, one take ra mong good siya. So it's either
1: it's now or never.
0: It's there or not. Ana ra gid siya. And then grabe ang preparation sa theater. Like, nagid kay ako personally, like, when I prepare, when I prepare for a role, like, nagid ko'y character mapping, like, amo build yung kong world niya, nananin ko'y concept niya. Ayun, ani siya, yung ani ang kinabuhi. That's how I prepare with, with, like, say, for example, katong live show, kadi na ako sa una, it's still preparation, pero at the same time, ano siya, ka nang marag, medyo lenient ko in a way because we can take multiple shots, manggod.
1: Can edit out.
0: Edit lang siya, yes. Can edit out. I changed that to siya. Not that I think that theater is better than social media or like social media is better than theater, pero lahi nga kind of preparation ang imuhang ginabuhat. Because like for me, manggod, in acting, everything is preparation. Nobody really cries on cue.
2: Yes.
0: Kanamor. Tanong siya, okay, kung left eye nga hilak, diligid na siya, ganun, everything
2: Judy Ann Santos, no?
0: Kanamang oh, ngayon na, kanam, everything is preparation, ganun siya. 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How I attack my role, no? 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
2: yes.
0: This is me.
2: Oh, unlike sa content creation, pwede nag-record.
0: Adlib
2: ka din ha, di ba?
0: Kuan mang good, with content creation, it's more of personality. It's more, although like sa ako amang good, katong ako ang lesyo kadi, kay medyo role, masad good dito siya, kay di man siya kukat-kat, ay naram siya kusbalay. 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
1: reaction
0: sa backup singers sa diba tao ka na yun ano ba so what you see ya kanang lahi kung mag good morag free interpretation kaayo ang content creation free ka to do everything you want you have the freedom ano ba pero like with theater mang good you have to work with different stakeholders
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0: like ka ng mga creatives different creatives like you have to coordinate with your director you have to coordinate with the production with your co-cast ka ng mga inana ba nga inani akong atake what do you think sir kay of course the director and the writer siya mismo na siya idea inani siya niya marag mo collaborative rapod si Sir Jude Char.
2: Yeah.
0: Collaborative siya nga, sir, muna niya akong plano kay with La Femme, duhaman ni La Femme, no? So, lahi po iyang atake, lahi po akong atake. So, we always present to Sir Jude. Sir Jude, this is how we would like to attack the role. Ana siya, na siya, kuan ba?
2: Yeah.
0: Na siya, process.
2: Alright. Of course, next, I forgot the
0: name.
2: Si Dre. Alright.
1: Director Dre. Yes.
2: Ayan, how about you, Direct Dre? Unsa may first exposure nimo sa theater?
13: Theater?
2: Because usually direct, diba?
13: No, actually, koan. It's a bit a mix of everything.
1: Mm-hmm.
13: Pero theater, first time nako na try was way back in 1999.
2: Uy, not that far.
13: Long ago.
2: Hindi naman masyadong 1 year old.
1: 2 years old,
2: nakuha
1: na nga.
13: 1999, it was a production, koan siya. It was a Darna song, so it was
2: okay.
13: Like a musical gihapon.
2: Mm-hmm.
13: And yeah, that was my first. I played 4 roles in that.
1: Wow.
13: And then eventually, like a very long hiatus up until now. I'm back with Hook Up the Musical as Young Dad.
2: Okay, now how do you same question? How do you prepare yourself? No, nagisip man sa alam ng preparation.
13: Yes.
2: To embrace the role of Young Dad, no?
13: Young Dad. Yes. So masyali sa di prepare kay makayo lahi mo ang personality, I guess. So kuan marupok man sag ko when it comes to kanang kuan finding love and then kanang willing ihatag ang
2: tanan
13: including kuan mga
6: bank account
2: pati pin code
13: pati manataan na, no
2: pati pin code ihatag no
13: oh ana
1: kami pa nang love
13: pero kana OTP, mga kuan
1: ang motor kay Anders Ilhang ni
13: oh ana lisod na pero yeah again it takes a lot of preparation and apart from that kanang you are working within the restraints of your characters and so you also need to compartmentalize kinsa ka kung kinsa ang character while portraying them unsa ang difference ninyo so that you'd be able to like portray it correctly eventually kay dili man ikaw you're not presenting yourself you're not singing as yourself when you're performing sa theater so it has to be in line with your character's mindset said you'd always
2: no another question additional lang for Jared no talk about
13: Dre.
2: Sorry si Jared
1: si Jared si Jared
13: Okay, lang ba, Jared?
1: Last week, Jared.
2: Dre.
14: Yes.
2: Nara si Jared ay kana.
13: Hi.
2: See, for Dre, what is the difference if you're behind, you're not on stage as a director and being on stage?
13: It's a very different creative mindset that you'd have to put your yourself into. Kay when you're directing, it's more like making decisions for the whole body of work. And for this, you are trying your best to be faithful to what the material is already existing material na kana. You would have to honor the story and whatever message it's trying to send. So muna siya. So
2: kumbaga, if acting ka, muna gyud na, no?
13: Muna siya, wala kay limits and
2: artistic
13: then
2: artistic freedom, no.
13: Ato na ka magpuan sa imong creativity kung when you're like the captain of the ship when
2: yeah. All right. And are you looking forward to be like the next jud kita mo? Mo direct pa do play, di ba?
1: To fill in.
2: Diba? Oo, pero
13: di siya no? Na challenge, no?
12: Buhi pa ko ha, buhi pa.
1: Celebrate the life of Last time tribute to
13: mentor. I treat mentor. Him as a mentor. Yeah. Just, so.
2: Siyempre, very inspired. Dagan yung kang makatunan. No?
13: True. Oh, very true. True.
1: Yes.
2: Of course, next, our next guest.
13: Darrell.
2: Barrett.
1: Yes. Sounds like mga good dog.
2: I'm not seeing Juan Dustin from Stranger Things. President now, no? So, Barrett.
14: Tumot sa pansit canton nga hair.
2: Unsa may initial exposure ni mo to theater?
14: Well, I started theater last, pagka 2018.
2: Okay.
14: My first kanang musical was with Siddhartha the Musical, which is also written by Sir Jude.
1: Yeah.
14: Pero, yeah. Pagsulod na ko, si Sir Jude was not there anymore. Okay.
2: Oh, right.
14: He had a lot of other projects. So, that was my first ever. Okay. Kung man jud ko, I'm kanang music major ko, and then my very pinaka foundation ako is choir singing or vocal solo.
2: Oh, okay.
14: Yeah, so but I, so pagka 2018 na exposed ko to theater, and that's where I started my journey.
2: Yeah,
14: and then I've been with Siddhartha the Musical up until mga 2022. Yeah,
2: actually traveling a stage play, diba? Yeah.
14: Yes.
2: And now being like a solo vocal artist and transitioning to a theater or stage play or musical actor, are there certain adjustments that you had to do?
14: There were. Kay ang solo artist manggod is most of the time very concert. Imohang mga gestures can be as free as possible.
1: Yes.
14: But when you're in musical theater, every gesture should be intentional. Mm. Every gesture should have meaning. Why are you doing this? Why this? Why that? Every movement has like, nanong lakaw ka dito, nanong concept, stuff like that. So, medyo ang sa theater, kay medyo everything has to have meaning. Compared to solo singing, sometimes very para lang na visual ang kanang mga Charis Peng Peng ko nga tang tang tang tang or stuff like that. Okay. So, para lang just to add, you know, stage performance.
2: Wow. Yeah, no. And of course our last guest ang kata naman si Fritz.
13: Hi, mga kabayes.
2: Ipangutan na mo daan ang pangalan.
1: How can you name kasi kadagohan nila ba?
2: Ako, Dre Barrett Jared Fritz. So si Fritz, yes Fritz, how about you? So, initial exposure to theater niyo?
13: Initial exposure to theater kay pag high school na mi murag English class pag second year, third year. Nga gi tagamig class nga project nga mag-produce og theater nga show. So second year, third year na mi ato sa shout out sa pong mga ka Sci High diha sa Labangon.
2: Bright Shot.
1: Science
2: High.
13: Bright Shot. Ang ilang program kay we had The King and I pag second year, pag third year nag Cats Me.
2: Oh, so, okay. So sa school nag-start.
13: Ang akong love nga I was na-discover ko ning a world of plays, theater plays and musicals. Ning continue ko pag after college 2007-2008 after ni appeal ko kanang local production of Jesus Christ Superstar.
2: Of course, now pero you know, you started stage play at a very young age. What's the difference between acting, you know, in these stage plays? For example, you try Superstar, Cats, and other stage plays when you were young, and transitioning into this kind of stage playing, and medyo steamy, medyo hot, and the topic is, of course, it's not something that is widely accepted, diba? So it's such a you know, a factor, considering it's also Pride Month this month. Are there certain adjustments that you had to do?
11: We just need to make sure na amuang mga portrayal is tasteful enough, mm-hmm. kaya para dili maka-offend, and also we're portraying the truth. Kaya yes. isud kaayo nga there's so much misinformation out there. That's why that's where the stigma comes from. Unya kanang weird there to ensure nga everyone is well informed at the same time being entertained.
2: Yeah.
11: Kaya the ako teacher mo po sa una, the fastest way for learning for a student is when they're having fun.
1: Yes.
2: That's true.
1: Correct.
15: May quotable quote si Fritz ha.
2: Ako ba nang i-quote? Actually, that's true. As a teacher also, that's true. The best way to learn is to have fun. And now, speaking of fun, you know, I know fun kaining musical nga umaabot this coming June 13. I would like to ask, of course, I'm not sure if napangutana na ba ni Molly ni Sir Jude, but I wanted to know kung asa yun gig ka ng hugot ani sir? Asa gig ka ng inspiration? For this musical, and then in line with that follow up question daan, what is the inspiration for the different characters for this musical?
12: Since the story is based on an app, we made a fictional app we called Hook, but it's actually based on Grindr. Kala siya unsa ka ng Grindr joke?
2: Nakatry ko ka ng pang-bait sa ako. Bait sa chilyo.
12: So usually in those apps, dagan siya profiles, no? So the intention was really to show different characters that you meet on that app. That's why nainanguta na, ano, walay girls. Wala makay makita na girls kung nara sa Grindr.
2: Nasa letter T ang girls.
12: Except sa trans.
1: Nasa T o sa kuwan, sa B.
2: Nasa nang B? Jali.
12: Lailahe mo silang app. Kala siya. So, it's based on that, but at the same time, we've been this idea has been percolating in our heads since kuan, I think 2014-15. Mm-hmm. I had a group of friends before, we call ourselves Offbeats. Mm-hmm. We were the producers, writers of You've Been Facebooked.
2: Yeah,
12: So sort of kuan, siya siya distant cousin sa You've Been Facebooked. And then but then the pandemic hit, and dito I had really a lot of time to ruminate on things, and then dito sad na kuan murag na apply na ko ako mga own personal experiences, obviously a lot of those characters tagay mga investment na personal. That's why it became this personal story na yun ko might as well be the one to write and direct this play. So kana siya it.
2: So muday na yung backstory, no? For now, another question is that, of course, I think I'm not sure if you told you pod nga Pride Month sa din yung gi-choose na staging
12: yes.
2: date.
12: Yes. We staged this last year pag World AIDS Day sa. And now it's appropriate sa na Pride Month.
2: Okay, tama. This one anyone can answer, no. What do you think is the most important message that Hookup Musical nga pwedeng ihatag sa ato ang mga viewers this June 13?
1: Students at the back.
2: Students at the back.
15: Boys at the back.
12: Paul Pablo.
2: Ano nilingkod man si Paul Pablo nga, taas man kayo nag-hide, imposible mo nang di makita. Oh, what do you think is the biggest message? Anyone in the back can answer.
15: Di siya punti ko, kaya mo pa siya blush on.
2: Dere, sa si Paul yan. Ang siya pinaka-importante nga message. So pwede nga, ma-answer po si Paul, ma-answer po si John, and si Shem.
7: I think that I think it's really acceptance and the importance of knowing. Okay, there is a difference, Manggod, when you're like navigating the world without knowing things that you should know. And ako ang takeaway sa musical na it changes how you see people. You'll be kinder with to people. You realize na acceptance is really it has equivalence to love. So it's hard to love someone without accepting them.
2: Ayan.
0: Oh, grabe,
2: no? And, si, ano, si, 10 over 10. Si Jan. Dapat mas kuan. 10 over 10 na to?
1: 10 over 10. Ano, oh, hello, dapat, hello. Dapat 15 over 10 ni Jan, ha?
2: Okay, Jan. Ikaw, Jan.
16: Hello, hello. Kuan. Siguro may pinaka-takeaway lang yun sa play, no, is kanang the right information lang yun sa about the HIV awareness. We're not in the 80s anymore and people need to realize nga it doesn't have to end in tragic, but like when we're not glorifying HIV or like hookup culture. There are stuff, there are right ways man yun to prevent the condition, but the pinaka message lang yun dire is kana acceptance and be kind lang yun to everyone. And then the right information lang yun sa HIV.
2: Alright. Si Joe.
1: Yes.
17: As for me,
2: yes,
17: ako rin yung major takeaway ani nga musical is that we are presenting the colorful life of the gay world and all the complexities of the relationship that we are experiencing and it is fun and happy to be gay and it's okay to be gay.
1: Of course.
17: Yes. And we are here because we are gay.
1: Wow. I like it.
0: K-O-R-E-K.
1: Correct.
2: Yes, Grant. Ikaw, Grant.
1: Ano siya? Ang
2: mga wala naka-answer kayo na. Yes, Grant. Ikaw, Grant.
18: Oh, okay. I mean, there's not much that I can really add that hasn't been said already. Yeah, I think it's important to know that there's more than one way to be gay. You know, I feel like there's a stereotype on television, for example, that you know gays need to be this specific way and they always have to be the life of the party. They always have to be flamboyant. There's a lot of kinds, and that's one of the things that Sergio made intentionally in his script, that there's many different kinds of profiles we see online, and there's many different ways that people want to be seen and want to be accepted.
2: Yeah. And of course, Shim. Yes, Shim. Padoo lang, Shim.
19: I second all the motion.
2: Safe answer ka.
1: Okay, face ka rin to.
19: So may akong ma-add. Maybe what's really beautiful about this musical is kana it talks about the very primal need of everyone. Everyone can relate, not only the people in the community, in the rainbow community. All of us wants the genuine connection, love and genuine connection. So that's really one of the highlights, aside from us and entertaining beautiful songs that Sir Jude wrote, and of course we will be performing in this play, and the characters who are very relatable. Not just again for the rainbow community, because we want to highlight that this is for everyone, not just kanang sa LGBTQ.
2: Yeah,
19: but A+. Did I miss?
1: So, plus.
19: So I hope everybody can really see this and experience.
2: Yeah. All right. For this question, anyone can answer before we proceed to the final promotion. No, what makes this musical different from all other Filipino musicals nga gihimo na daan, di ba? Okay.
1: Sige, akin ang mikropono. Pag ganun siya, dai.
2: What makes it different? What makes it stand out, Alan?
0: I should mean yung hadluka kami. Watch it ko.
2: Go, Alan.
0: Di ba tao eh. Natay, first and foremost, na yung notion ang mga tao nga when a Bisaya production stages a production or like a theater show for that matter, no, they always think that mukya, anang baduy,
2: that's true. Yeah.
0: Stage play. Let's be real. Nagina yung unana, and I've said this again and again nga makapanghambog yung kuani, because like I've already been doing this for like over 10 years already, and di na ko take apilan og show nga kanang sa kanang maapilan bitaw jud ko. Kay daghang matag mga laing shows gyud, di ba? So anong mo apil mang gyud taani? 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
2: Something to be proud of.
0: Something to be proud of. Yes. And at the same time, gawas now sa... now sa proud.
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0: 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But more than anything else, pwede ni siya ipasalida bisan asa.
2: Yeah, it can be staged anywhere in the world.
0: Yes. Can be staged anything. Pero realistically, pwede ilaban sa Manila.
2: Yes. Oo.
0: Pwede ilaban sa Manila. 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Yes. 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
12: Kita yung away ni
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0: I can be anywhere in my life right now, no? 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
0: Gcash.
1: Early 20.
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2: Yes.
0: Ana ni siya. Kuan na sad ana no gawas ka ng purpose na mo on fulfillment nga mo makuha ani no kanang it's hitting two birds with one stone.
2: True.
0: Kanang it's doing what we love and at the same time kanang amplifying a message.
1: True.
0: Nga very brave bitaw. Yes. Because kanang tuad sa ganiha nga what's a much message akong take away jud ani no nga diba for the longest time di man ta pwede magstorya-storya o kanang
1: it's a stigma
0: kanang I don't know if we can say that on the radio right now. Kanang kanang bitong like say for example when we talk about sex education it's kind of taboo up until now. It's 2026 but we're still niya kanang uy shudi ana dahil kanang di sa magpanukad gihapon ka ba nga kanang hoy umtaman pwede ta mag pero the same kanang bitong we're denying a fact.
1: True.
0: Yeah, it's already been there since time immemorial.
12: Yeah, and I think it's important because it's in the silence where stigma thrives.
0: Correct.
2: Yes.
0: You know,
12: dili man siya madiscuss. So dagan kay mga misinformation going around. Kay storya unsay haka-haka sa mga tao. What we're doing is putting out the truth out there.
2: Yes. Tamin ang mga stereotypes sa mga Filipino kana mga traditional Filipino, di ba?
1: Now I follow up question, especially that because we are all aware, you know, that people are not really very open to talking about these kind of things. Did you ever had a second thought of auditioning to this role or getting yourself into the musical?
0: Kuan,
1: did you had any?
0: Ako lang yung kahadlukan anino dili ang topic, ang birit nila fam. 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
1: Mailhan man, mailhan
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0: 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So, murag unsa man to, kana murag double kill ba taan ni ma?
2: Time, no? Time management.
0: Ang time management, joke, diligi siya joke. So, itong, mura, ara-ara ako apprehensions. Pero with the material, with the craft, wala gid ko yung mag-alinilangan. Especially, it's
12: ako yung nahadlok. Ako yung nahadlok sa material, actually. I'm not just the writer, I'm also the producer.
1: Yes.
2: Because that's true, no? The sort of, because na mga iba, that's the reality. Napoy reality, the other side po, nga murag, naadyo gihapoy mo.
12: Of course.
2: Mo bash or whatnot. And that's, but that's the reason why we have this. For them guys, to understand that it's beautiful, it's colorful.
0: Kinahanglan na lang yung magsugod.
2: Yes. And I think, nindot niya siya nga start, no? Pwede na yun siya ikuan, iharong sa Manila.
1: Okay. Yan
2: ako masuka. Let's go. Tara,
12: doon ta! Ito yung lagami this September.
1: Yes.
12: we have an excerpt presentation for producers in Manila.
2: Wow.
12: In September. We're part of kaning gitawag nga Manila International Performing Arts Market.
2: Yeah.
0: So hopefully nagin ni production.
2: Yes.
1: Yes.
0: We really have the production soon. Ma-announce lang mi sa dates.
2: Oh yeah. So, ipipalayo ni Maybay. Basing ma-jinx. Basing ma-jinx.
0: Power of words.
1: Yes. Yeah. Manifestation.
2: Manifestation. Yes. Yes.
0: Oh, I should be kadlukan. No.
2: Anyway, so karon mga ka-vibes, once again, invite everyone,
1: yes,
2: hook up the musical, kinsay mo start. Ikaw na, isog na naman ni mo.
0: Si Grant, sige lang ako.
2: Invite
1: Invite
2: everyone. Of course, asa siya, and then where can we get the tickets? And staging times, yes, go ahead.
20: Okay, inviting everybody to come and watch Hook Up the Musical this coming June 13. There's two shows, 4:30 p.m. and 8 p.m. This is showing at the SM Seaside Sky Hall. Tickets are available online at tickettome.com. This is, you can also message the Facebook and Instagram pages.
2: All right. So, ano? Kita-kits. Okay, where can we follow you guys? Can I individual?
1: Oh,
2: okay, go. Let's start with Fritz. Okay.
11: I'm at Incursionist everywhere. So I search lang at Incursionist on Facebook or Instagram and I'll be there.
2: All right.
0: Spelling.
2: Barrett. Barrett, yes.
21: Hi guys, follow me on my Instagram page. It's at Barrett Oliver, BARRETOLIVER.
2: Mm-hmm.
21: Yeah.
12: Yes. Si Barrett is also a vocal coach.
2: Oh, yeah. Oh, yeah. Diba?
21: Oh, Mami Apo.
2: Sila ni Mami. Yes. And of course,
21: Dre.
2: Yes.
21: Okay, so Dre. You can follow me. So at Dre Serna on all my socials, also on all digital streaming platforms at Dre Serna as well.
2: And syempre ang maabot nga film. Yes.
21: Yes, next week na pod. A Quiet Bloom will be showing or will be premiering sa SMC side.
2: Yeah.
21: Center stage.
2: Okay, Grant. Yes.
22: Yes. Just follow all of my friends and workmates first and then search for me on the Mutual Friends. Yeah. Yes, Grant Bakaltos.
2: Ayan. Shim, yes, go ahead, Shim. Asa ganit ka makitaan?
0: Sa Danao.
2: Sidlak Danao.
19: Bitaw, Shim Dagatan, and then Hook Up the Musical, Kinto Boys, guys. You can search them and follow us and support us.
2: All right. Yes, Jan.
23: Yes. Social media, just search John Echavarria. That's JECHAVARRIA. And Spotify, John Echavarria. See you guys.
2: Paul, yes, go ahead.
24: Can you most funny spelling?
25: Paul Pablo. Hi, everything is at It's Paul Pablo. And please.
2: Music?
25: Paul Pablo on
2: Paul
25: Spotify.
2: Spotify.
25: And
2: yes.
25: Please do stream all of the songs of Hook Up the Musical. It's all on Spotify and other streaming platforms.
2: Oh, yun ako yung mga students nga, Fanny.
1: Yeah.
2: Mga nakauban ni mo sa Bicon. Silang Angelo. They're my students sa UCOM. Yes, Alem. Yes, go ahead.
0: You can follow me sa Bakayan. Ganaan ko real connection.
2: Bakayan.
0: Ganaan ko ka ng genuine connection. Meet cute. Our organic encounter. Ano ko ninyo i-follow sa social media? Don't need that. Chala! Rita, okay. Alem Garcia. The Alem Garcia. THEALEMGARCIA.
1: Woman.
0: And that's Joer, yes. Again and again, mga ka-vibes. You can follow me at Joer Galior on Facebook and Instagram. And watch Hook Up. See you on Saturday. Let's hook up.
2: Yeah.
0: Abangan ninyo sila, fam. Lahi mong level sila, fam, Ron, kaming duha. Lahi rag yun.
2: Lagi excited ko for for their role, no?
1: Siya, charing.
0: Kami sa duha, sa charing. Tweenies.
2: And of course, Sir Jude, where can we follow you? And then, after Hook Up the Musical, na pa ba'y umaabot ng mga projects?
12: Yes, there's actually more, hopefully, for Hook Up. Yeah. But for now, we have June 13. It's Pride for Everyone.
2: Yes.
12: So, let's all, we hope to see you all there sa SMC side, Sky Hall.
2: Okay, dengan salamat mga ka-vibes. Dengan salamat guys. Thank you so much.
1: Thank you much. Guys so much.
2: It's been an amazing. I think
1: sayo kay na morning mo na nga. Sorry ka ayo kay
2: na. Okay ra jud.
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2: Anyway, mga ka-vibes, here's a song from Hook Up the Musical. A song entitled Safe Place to Love. 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Bye-bye.
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